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8: Boston weather.
9: Mostly sunny throughout your Saturday with temps near 80 and a few clouds tonight with temps in the 50s.
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And just like that, we are back. Right here on Jimmy 94.5. Boston's number for new Poppy Double. I'm still here with you. Saturday night jump off going down. And I need your request on IG at DJ EDUBBLE. Fetty Wap is coming back to the MGM Music Hall. And we're trying to put you on Lansdowne Street. Headed right there to the corner. So you can go in that building and enjoy it for free. Tickets going down on Jimmy's Instagram at JA.

0: 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E-Double giving a big happy birthday goes out to Amy and Lynch. Got her requesting for that one. Justin Bieber right here in the Saturday Night Jump Off. Yours truly, DJ E-Double, jumping off of the turntables. I'm still here till midnight. Keep the requests rolling in on IG at DJ E-D-U-B-B-L-E. In 6 minutes, my guy DJ Voyage will be right here kicking off the Saturday Night Jump Off on Jimmy.
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5: 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Guaranteed human.

Oh yeah, we're back right here in Jimmy 94.5. Boston's number one for new hip hop, E Double. Still on the mic, DJ Voyage on the turntables. Saturday night jump off in full effect. And as promised, I told you, I got those Fetty Wap tickets for you. So you can see them at MGM Music Hall right down Lansdowne, Fenway Park, right? Go to Jimmy's Instagram.

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1: Yes, sir. We are back right here in Jimmy 94.5. Boston's number for hip-hop, E-double on the mic, Sammy Smooth on the turntables. Saturday night jump off rocket right now. And as promised,

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tickets with your name on it. But you got to give me 6 minutes. 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I'm going to let you know how you can get those. I'm jamming.

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7: 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I'm Seth Moulton, candidate for Senate, and I approve this message.
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play for you. And don't forget, on the weekends, we do Instagram contesting. Fetty Wap, he's coming, and we got your way in for free through our Instagram, all right? Go get all the details and enter in. It's a super easy way to enter in. It's on our pinned post on JM94.5 on that Instagram, right? Keeping it going right here. Is this the song of the summer? What do you think, man? Young Miami, ladies, sing along with this one. Let's go.

Go hit that, all the details. It's by Franklin Park and all that, but I'll put the details up on my Instagram at JAMN945. My personal one is at DJ Pub Dog, right? Let's throw it back real quick. Come on.

as they're driving back to Revere. Some Drizzy Drake. What else are we doing tonight, man? Go hit that follow for your boy, too, at DJ PUPDAWG. This is one of my favorite songs out right now, man. It's called Such a Time. She's actually going to be on my top 30 countdown, too, man. Her name is Mulizan. Turn this one up. 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

my guy Ryan. 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They're driving back to Abington. Kate got Bill in the car. They're going back to Roxbury. I heard there's some construction out there. So Brianna and Drew going back to Chelsea wants this one. 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Hit me up right now. Let me know what I can play for you. Come on.

Jammin' 94.5, Boston's number one for hip-hop and the best throwbacks. It is a Saturday night jump-off. I'm DJ Pub Dog. We're going to be out there with Roomba with their Puerto Rican Day Parade. I'm going to be on that float with them, so make sure you find me up. If you're trying to pull up later on, my knee.

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2: 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I'm feeling like I'm running and I'm feeling like I gotta get away, get away, get away.

going down. Instagram contest right now is Fetty Wap. He's coming to MGM, and we got your way in for free. All the details are on the post. It's a pinned post. Go hit that follow. It's super easy to enter in. You never know. It's free, too, to enter. So go enter it in on our Instagram at JAMN945.

Saturday morning, and then the encore is on Sunday at 5 p.m. If you missed out on it, check it out, man. We're flashing back to when Tyla was in the studio. She just dropped an album yesterday. It's pretty dope, man. It's called A-Pop. It's African pop. If you haven't heard it yet, definitely go check it out on that iHeartRadio app. All right, let me know what I can play.

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2: 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Plus, a lot of the industry homies jump on there with me. 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
1: Yes, what's up, man? 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
18: Boston weather.
19: A mix of sun and clouds with temps in the 70s, and the clouds will stick around tonight with temps dropping down to the 60s.
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22: Que pasa, Boston? I'm here with two gentlemen that had exploded my mind. Why? Because they just came out with the best book about AI. But it's not just a regular book about artificial intelligence. It's not going to tell you how to use Claude, how to use Gemini. It's actually about how to be the brain of your business. Did I get it right? We have Shandu Nair and Shravan.
23: What did you get, Polly?
22: Yes, I got it right. Shravan.
23: You did. Yeah.
22: Bienvenidos. Welcome to Boston. Welcome to Que Pasa. You got to tell me everything. How did this book get started? Where you come from? Who you are? Everything. I want to know it all.
24: Hey, thank you, Gabby, for having us here. It's actually good to be back in Boston, you know, because I used to live here for about 17 years before I moved out. Live in Charlotte now and work at Lowe's. That's my day job, and which is around leading AI and the tech transformation there. But I think, you know, the book, I think you got it right. It's about how do you build the brain for the business and evolve everything around it. I think the concept of this book, you know, I'm looking at Shravan, came December of 2024.
22: Okay.
24: Precise, because I think we were talking at a different conference in Charlotte, and somebody, you know, came up to us and said, "Hey, you should probably write it down." And we were not writers, you know,
22: AI wrote it.
24: I wish AI could write it. No, it was you tried. That didn't work. So we thought about it, and I think late spring of last year. We said, okay, why don't we just write a few pages and see if it sticks? And I think we wrote like 25, 26 pages and felt good about it. Something about it felt good. It was very real to the problems that we were seeing, you know, because there was a lot of talk in AI when it comes to the tokens and the cloud and the ChatGPT. But when it comes to a business, you know, especially a much more of a traditional business that is kind of reinventing itself with AI, the story that is, you know, not often told is, you know, the people aspect of it. How do you rewire a business, especially as you digitize intelligence, you know?
22: But let's go back, Shandu, if you don't mind me interrupting you. Yeah. I want to tell our audience, because this podcast and this show is all about resources and tools. This is kind of like my go-to since I got it. I bought it and it's been a very big helpful tool for me. But Shravan, how did you guys meet? Where do you come from? What's your background? Because they're going to say like, oh, these two dudes, they wrote about AI. Okay, well, so what?
25: Yeah. Well, Gabby, thank you for the invite, first of all, and great to be here in Boston this morning. And I will tell, like, Chandu and I have been in the enterprise space for a long time, and we led data and AI in this ecosystem.
22: Mm-hmm.
25: The whole, like, intent behind the book, Gabby, it's not about, hey, let's go, like, write another book. I mean, we have so many books out there. That's not the point.
22: Yes.
25: I think the point is, when you think about AI and when you think about all the media around it, a lot of it is either the hype doesn't reflect what happens within the businesses. Like, end of the day, the point of view we wanted to bring in is, like, how do we make sure we are thinking about AI in a way that is going to impact the businesses, right?
22: So you started where? Like, did you go to school to study engineering?

0: meaning how to ask the question or ask the task, correct? And then you go into building the back end of your business. As an entrepreneur, as a business owner, and also working for big corporations, I can see the gap between one and the other, because it's not just about a question and getting an answer, but it's as how do I solve my problem using this technology? And there's three different things that come to mind right now. And if you don't mind me asking you guys, you're the experts.
1: Go for it.
0: One of them is the translation of the coding that we understand, the HTMLs, and like, how do I make a website look so pretty and then at the same time useful? You come from retail, so it's meaning how do you go to the Best Buys and Targets of the world and go online and search your item? It's in the cart and then you go back. But it's the automation of it, right? And then the second question would be, how can I incorporate that into my business without knowing what I'm doing? And here in Boston, we have so many local businesses, yet we are in the world capital of AI with MIT and all these beautiful universities that are teaching us how to do these things. So I'm gonna let one question to each of you to answer. What do you think is the right prompt and the right way of using these AI tools?
2: So I think, Gabby, that's a great question. Let me take a stab at it, and we'll have Chandu add flavor to it. The way I see it is you need to start somewhere, which means you start with asking AI the basic questions. It could be like, hey, help me with something that I'm looking for. If you're an entrepreneur, maybe you're trying to ideate on the problem statement itself, and maybe you're trying to see, hey, what is the TAM for this problem? That AI could help you with that, right? Which is great. And that might get you to information faster. That could be what I call like a sparring partner, right? Helping you think more clearly. It could also be like a blind spot detector for you, the questions that you might not be thinking. This is all great, right? That's where we are, let's say, yesterday. I think where you see more value, in my opinion. So I have this framework called 10% to 10x, which is like, hey, if you just ask AI and it comes back with answers and questions, that's 10% of how it is helping you. But the real value for the businesses and for the entrepreneurs is the backend operations. And how do we think about using AI into your existing processes? And also, how do we reimagine the process? Because this whole notion of if I just put AI on the process, it is going to get better. And I go, well, you're actually making a bad process run faster, which is not going to get you anywhere, right? Like,
0: How do I even choose the right AI tool?
2: so I would frame the question, I would flip the question, and I would say, you focus on the problem. What is the problem that you are solving for? And then you go, if you are a company that is there for, let's say, several number of years, you will have some sort of legacy processes is what I call. And then you go, okay, do I just bolt AI into this process or do I completely engineer the process? Right? So that's where you start. And then you figure out, okay, I have these players, OpenAI, Claude, or Perplexity, all of these players, they become more of a, when you get to the how piece of it is when you go there. But without doing the work, upfront work of what is a problem, what is the process, you would just fail if you think about the AI as a solution. So that's the
0: Because
2: approach.
0: you're letting them decide for you mainly, right?
3: Correct. And if I can expand that, and we talk about it in the book as well, but if you think about Industrial Revolution, right, I think the big technology advancement is all the industrial machinery that came in. But for businesses, what that meant is you had to set factories, you had to set workflows, you had to set new jobs on how to operate the factory. So you kind of rewired the process. The technology itself didn't, create the big opportunity, but that decoupling of the muscle, which is the machinery, like, for what that meant is the business had to evolve the factories and how they set it up. The same happened with the digital revolution. So we call it as a decoupling of the nervous system of the enterprise, right? Because now computers can process a lot more data than a human can at very fast pace. And also with internet, you can, send that around the world. What did that do to the business? That was successful. There was, global manufacturing, global supply chains, logistics, all of that got connected, right? So the business could expand. And we think, the third decoupling is really the decoupling of the brain of the enterprise. So what does the factory of it look like? What does the global supply chain of that look like? That's the rewiring of the, it's bolting on. You got to think about like, hey, now this opens up a

0: whole set of white space
1: opportunity
0: for you to grow. Then the tooling comes secondary. Like, you know, but that's the first part to say, hey, what's the white space opportunity here? How do you rewire some of the things that you have to go after those? There's always productivity improvements you can do, but that's the, to me, like the biggest unlock.
1: So who can take advantage of this book? Is it me, Gabby, that I'm just an entrepreneur with a small business, or is it the big corporation, like you were saying, right? Like you're reimagining or reengineering the systems and the processes of a global corporation?
2: I think the way I see it is it's both, in my opinion. And actually, the someone like you, Gabby, and the entrepreneur and the businesses, like you all find a lot of value with AI and you can move faster.
1: Yes.
2: The reason for that is you don't have to deal with a 100-year legacy company has to deal with, which is all the people, all the process, and all of the management.
1: HR. Right? Yeah.
2: Well, which is a good thing. We need to have all of that. But you also have a lot more friction in terms of where you want to go. But if you are like a newer company or thinking about building a new company, now you should think about AI as one of the core variables. For example, let's say you're building a company and your company is selling something. In today's world, you would think about having like a .com website for that, right? That happens to you in your head.
1: Let's go one step further than that. I have my own agency, as you know, Chandu, and I deal with all these clients of mine. I'm building a reporting tool for a client of mine. And it's a data reporting tool that brings the bills that are happening in the government. So then if there's any changes on those bills, whether it is opposition or positive, like whatever is happening, it's going to alert the client, right? But at the same time, in that tool, we want to be able to have some strategy. So the my client is actually going in there and saying like, okay, well, let's do these ABC. My question and challenges that I've found is that I love all the tools. I work very closely with Gemini and with Claude. But my fear is the IP. All my data, all my intel is going into these public sources. Who's going to own my IP? If I want to sell it to my client, how do I confirm that I actually own that IP? And how do you manage it and growing and make it work being the brain, right?
0: Yeah, and that's a super important question, because I think what will differentiate you as a business is the core intelligence of your company as to how you're running it, because every company is different. There is ways of working, small or big, doesn't really matter. And hence, and what AI is trying to do is to digitize that brain, if you will, right? So hence the name. And now it's important that you keep that as the differentiator. And all the frontier labs, OpenAI, Anthropics, I mean, there is ways by which you can work them, and the book talks about it, by which you can actually protect your enterprise intelligence layer, if you will, separate, and you can make that work in tandem so that you're not sharing all of your secret sauce, you know. Mm-hmm. But at the same time, the combination of the power of these models that OpenAI or Anthropic or Gemini has, and the combination of your core enterprise brain kind of comes together, you know. They're also arm's length apart in the sense that you're keeping the secret sauce a secret sauce.
1: Yes,
0: there's technical ways to do it, and it's gotten better and better.
1: That scary though for the normal business owner that doesn't even know how to operate a business, never mind just going into this era of digitalization? And how about my job security? If I develop this intelligence, you know, that it's going to run my business, what do I do?
0: Yeah, see, I think it's interesting. I think somebody asked this question yesterday, and I was telling you I was at MIT, and one of the professors was like, hey, you know, do you get scared that because there was a calculator to do the math, you know, that you would lose your job? Yeah, the answer is no. Right? It just makes my job easy. So we just have to, I think there's
1: an external.
0: So we just have to kind of train our mind that this is, something that will augment you very differently, just like the machines did, just like the internet did. You know, that is what AI is going to do. And now, if you use the calculators the right way, obviously, now you do need to know your fundamentals. Like, you know, you still need to know math, right, to make sure that what is coming there is right. So it's important to think through that. And then, you know, the there is also the other part is what AI enables anyone, you know, especially a founder, is like the barrier to entry comes down. Anyone can build or write code now with AI. Mm-hmm. So there is
1: I never imagined that I would be doing that. Like for a
2: You might be, Gabby.
0: But you know, when you can actually speak to something in English and literally translate that into the, like you said, you know, the website for the agency or a report for the agency, which it can do.
1: Oh, I have it in 5 different languages.
0: Yeah. See, there you go. See,
1: and I don't even speak those 5 languages.
0: Can you imagine trying to be able to do that? So it really changed the game in terms of what is possible for you. So every entrepreneur now has the opportunity. Any business, you know, small or big, has different type of scaling challenges. But the principles of making sure what is core and protected to you is key. And the mechanics are simple. It's not hard to do it, but you just need to know how to do it.
1: Siobhan, what do you tell somebody that is scared of using or even reading this book? Because I will be intimidated.
2: Yes, yeah, so Gabby, like just to pile on what Chanda mentioned, mm-hmm. I would also add on, I think Jensen has this really good saying of like every job has a purpose and a task.
1: Correct.
2: AI is going to automate the task piece of it, but not mm-hmm. the purpose. Mm-hmm. Right? So I think that's the framing that I usually think about. And there is this quote around, hey, 10 years ago, we said we don't need any radiologists because we have computer vision and it is going to take care of everything. Mm-hmm. Well, 10 years forward, like that's not true, right? We still have radiologists and they're doing the purpose of the job, which is like helping the patient
1: diagnose
2: with right information and mm-hmm. right diagnosis and spending more time with them.
1: Yes.
2: So I believe there's going to be a lot of the roles that are going to transform and evolve. But at the same time, the purpose of your job is going to be more clearer each day because you're not dealing with this, what we call in the book, like a routing problem. And a lot of the routine would be automated. So you have more time to focus on the right things.
1: How do I trust the tool I'm using? Those questions arise so often into my workday. Am I using the right tool? Is this giving me the right answer? Can I get it better? Is it easier if I do it somewhere else?
0: So I think, you know, it's what I would say is the AI models have definitely gotten better. One mm-hmm. thing that you kind of have to learn when you, especially working with these large language models, is it is not a deterministic type of solution, right? So it's always trying to figure out. So you probably would have seen, if you prompt it slightly different ways, you could get different answers.
1: Yes.
0: Right? So,
1: and the biases, like, don't be biased, give me the positive, negative outcome, like trying to get more information, right?
0: Exactly. So I think so it also kind of connects back to what you were asking before. The human judgment is still staying with the humans. So you have to look at the outcome of this or the outputs coming out of it to say, hey, and once you figure out here is the best way to prompt, you know, and then there is ways to construct so that you can always get to the right solution, because it's trying to understand what you're trying to get. And the more context you give, the better. But you still have to use the human judgment to say.
1: What do you think of those TikTokers? They're like, copy and paste my prompt is going to solve your life.
0: Yeah, that's not exactly going to work. You know, that's
2: it's going to solve your problem.
0: It's that easy. Yeah, exactly. Yeah, you know, there is, people can always copy. I think I think one of the things that, you know, that was an interesting point of discussion yesterday was, you know, a big differentiation. You know, I truly believe AI is going to get us to do more and more higher order work, you know, for all of us, mm-hmm. and increase the scale of impact that we can do, you know, to the community around us. So with that, I think, you know, a lot of our time will be spent on, you know, setting the vision, you know, having the right judgment, you know, and being able to understand the risk and, you know, and balance out the risk in, because that's what humans are good at, right? You know, we do all the Excel exercise because that is a way of getting there to figure out what model works. But if that can be fed to you, then, you know, your other side, which is really the higher order side of things, which we are wired to do better, is going to happen.
1: You said something very interesting, which is a human side of things, right? Yep. I was working on Claude and it sent me to bed. They're like, you're done, you're tired, go to bed. I was like, are you a human or are you a machine? Like, what's happening here? Yeah. Why?
0: Well, it's you know, I think the more you interact with these tools, it's trying to understand your patterns. It's trying to understand, you know, see, just like it is trying to see when you are, at least for me, when I engage with it, it is trying to understand, like, you know, the intensity of questions. It is given to me, just so you know, based on how you behave, here are certain things, and I would want to watch out for it. So it's like Sravan mentioned a sparring partner.
1: Yes.
0: It's a good sparring partner. If your sparring partner says, hey, you are off today, I think you should just not, you know, continue.
1: That's amazing. Yeah. That is so incredible to me. When it comes to, you know, spotting each other, I think, like, sometimes you also try to help a friend and you don't get the information the right way when you just ask somebody that is walking along with you, because they're having kind of like the same journey. But when you have these artificial intelligence giving you different answers that you never imagined, I think it opens up a completely different world. If you're a business owner, what would be the right budget to use or think about when you're operating? Like, I read some of the practices that you install here, and I'm thinking about the tokens, because most people don't understand that you entering the AI world doesn't mean you can just prompt, you know, infinite.
2: There's a technical term called AI slop. And what that means is, if people are just producing stuff with AI and they're not bringing their human side of the house, then everything looks the same, because AI is being
3: trained. That's what's happening.
2: All the data. Yeah. At some point, like, you're like, hey, okay, where is the creativity? And when you think about all of the brands, iHeartRadio or any other company, you create a brand because you're bringing who you are and what you're trying to accomplish.
1: Your human touch.
2: Right?
1: Mm-hmm.
2: But if you're just using AI for the sake of it, then it results in AI slop. So I think, I feel like this is where, like, to Chandu's example, and also, like, the judgment and taste are going to be the most important things. And the context, right? Like, how you operate, what is your business, who your customers are, what are your objectives? I don't think any of that is going to go away.
1: And you, if you're listening, this is what I would take out of all this conversation. This is such an important point. You at home who are listening to all what AI is about, the humanity and the touch and feel does not go away. So you always have to keep your personality within your product or your service or your systems or whatever it is that you're creating, right?
2: Absolutely.
0: Absolutely. Yeah. It just gives you the superpower to do it. You know, it is one of the best, you know, augmentational superpowers you can have if you can use it right. But like I said, the new Lego block has to come from us.
1: Where can we learn more about this? I would have done a workbook along with this. It's so important.
0: Giving us some ideas. We have thought about it. You know, look, as first-time authors, you know, this was definitely a process for us to...
1: Congratulations.
0: To write the book and work with the publisher. So, you know, we're working through it. We have an audiobook coming. You know, we also, I think a workbook is a great idea. We're thinking about a community so people can start, you know, exchanging ideas and things like that too. But, you know...
1: Where can we find you?
2: Go on Amazon, type in the Enterprise Brain, and you'll see the link and go buy it. And I think we hope it is going to meaningfully inform you in terms of where the puck is going.
1: Social media,
0: yeah, on LinkedIn, Chandu Nair and Sravan Varajapalli. So you'll find us there. Feel free to reach out if there are things there, you know, or questions or want to have follow-up conversations. Look, I think in the book we also say this, we are not trying to predict the future, but we want to kind of put a conversation starter out there, because this is going to evolve. This technology is continuously evolving. But some of the fundamentals that we discussed, like you outlined, Gabby, in terms of the humanity and the human aspect of it, that's going to continue to get amplified, you know, with the superpower, right? So that's not going to change. All of how we do it will continue to evolve. And so stay tuned.
1: Well, I'm going to share all the information on the description of this podcast, so you can have it on our social media as well. You have to definitely read this book if you're into starting a business, thinking of how to progress in this era, how to step up and definitely make some artificial intelligence moves within your spectrum of your world. It's so, so challenging to navigate without knowledge. And they're giving you literally a handbook of how to do it in this amazing book. Thank you very much for being here, for sharing your information, for putting together this book, because I'm telling you, like, it was so insightful for me, especially because sometimes you're thinking way above what your intelligence gets, you know, able to do it. And at the end, you see that it there's a light at the end of the tunnel. Thank you, everybody, for listening. 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
20: Boston weather.
21: A mix of sun and clouds with temps in the 70s, and the clouds will stick around tonight with temps dropping down to the 60s.
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0: It's the Bootleg Kev Show, holding it down with James Andre Jefferson Jr.
1: What a do, bro?
0: Welcome. Another weekend is upon us. Listen, we got Coi Leray on the show a little bit later.
1: Oh, yeah. Let's get it.
0: Shout out to her. She's going to be hanging out with us. All right. But, yo, we got the weekend hate coming up first. Every weekend, man, we take your calls at 877-817-2888. You call us. You tell us what's got you pissed off on our voicemail. And then we'll run the best calls we get next weekend. Anything you're hating on, James?
1: From this week, I'm hating on the lack of evidence and lack of investigation in the Nolan Wells case.
0: Yeah, craziness. All right, look, what are you hating on? One more time, the number 877-817-2888. Get at us. Coming up that weekend, hey, let's get into some new music first. YG, who had a great Versus performance this past week, man. This is with Pusha T. It's called OMG. It's on the Bootleg Kev Show.
2: Oh my god, oh my god, oh my god, hey, oh my god, oh my god.

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Two M's in a safe, got. 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

0: talking about women, man. Women suck. 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Women are a waste of time. Money over bitches, man.
1: Damn, that dude is. Someone hurt him.
2: Oof. That's all he had to say. Hey,
1: is that our producer Sam calling after he just got out of that relationship?
2: It probably is.
1: Anyway, what are you hating on, ma'am?
3: The thing that I'm calling to hate on is when you lose little things like a remote, like the Roku remote, because they're small and everybody loses them, or your car keys or your phone, and it seems like something so small, but it's such a big deal when you can't find them. And why do they make those so small? Like, they're so hard to keep up with. You're obviously going to lose them, and then you can't use your dang TV. All right, that's it.
1: Yeah, the Roku remotes, I am not going to lie, are so tiny. Those in the old school Apple TV remotes.
2: Oh, yeah, them Apple TV remotes ain't nothing.
1: Woo, they get lost in the couch every night. Listen, man, what are you hating on? Leave us a voicemail, 877-817-2888. 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Coming up, Coyle Ray's on the show.
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1: On the way, we're chopping it up with a young lady friend of the show. We're talking about Coi Leray.
2: Oh, yeah.
1: She's hanging out with us up next. All right, first things first, let's get into some brand new music. Kid Laroi, Kehlani, The Girls Remix.

0: Why are you dragging me into this shit?
1: No, I'll hit her and be like, love you.
0: Motherhood's treating you well?
1: So well. I love my baby.
0: You getting sleep?
1: I'm probably running on like a good 6 hours right now, which is not too bad.
0: You could survive with 6.
1: I could survive with 6. My mom is at home helping me a lot. When I'm not working, I'm home with my kid.
0: Yeah, 100%.
1: I'm not doing, if I don't have anything on my calendar specifically pertaining to whatever it is we pushing in our brand or whatever, like Koi LeBray, I literally go home and I'm home with my baby.
2: Love that.
0: Koi, you got to get just wild DMs at all times, right?
1: I've had a lot of pics being sent to me.
0: Just randomly. Unsolicited.
1: Literally.
0: That is so wild.
1: Like, I could look at my phone right now and go see, like, Koi, you bad. I want to f*** you hard and I want to f*** you in the ass.
0: Oh, my God.
1: I'd be like, ew, block, get the f*** out of here, losers.
0: So shout out to Koi LeRae, man. Hey, listen, man, she is a new mom, got a new album on the way and got a new song right here with NBA Youngboy. It's called Better Than Yours. It's on the Bootleg Kev Show.
1: Yeah.

0: Celebrate. You just heard that Rick Ross, man. Minks in Miami, y'all. It's the Bootleg Kev Show. That's James Andre Jefferson Jr.
1: What a dope, bro.
0: I got to start this break off by saying I love the new Rick Ross album.
1: Oh, yeah, it sounds good.
0: Set in stone, fire album. It's not expected to sell a lot of copies, and that has obviously resulted in his arch nemesis 50 Cent trolling him relentlessly on the internet.
1: Oh, that's the worst enemy to have.
0: Apparently, Set in Stone, Rick Ross's latest album, is going to be selling under 10,000 copies, debuting outside of the top 20 on Billboard. 50 Cent has left comments on every blog reporting this news.
1: Oh, I bet you he did.
0: And on one of them, he said Rick Ross's album was only bought by friends and family.
1: Come on. Hey, Rick, you gotta hit back. Don't let it bully you like this.
0: Put it in a record, though. Rick Ross said he does not care about first week numbers and gauges the music by reaction from the streets. So, listen, man, shout out to Rosé. The album is dope. Minks in Miami did really, really well. It's continuing to do well on the radio. I would love if Rick Ross and 50 Cent actually made records about each other and kept the comments and the pettiness off the internet.
1: What they had a versus? What they had a versus?
0: Ooh. 50's washing.
1: Oh, easily.
0: Yeah, 50. I think
1: I'll give Rick maybe two rounds.
0: Hey, French Montana low-key got at Rick Ross a little bit in that last verses. But listen, stay by your radio. Coming up, James has made a crazy proclamation about Odyssey. It's been out about a week now.
1: I'm trying to tell y'all. What I'm about to say is facts.
0: We still have not watched it at my household, but we're going to break it down up next. Let's get into some new music first.

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1: The Bootleg Kev Show with James Andre Jefferson Jr. Man, I can't believe I still haven't seen Odyssey, James. I heard it is an amazing movie.
2: Show is.
1: I'm waiting, though. I want to see it in the IMAX.
2: Brother, you're not going to be able to.
1: Well, I'm going to wait. I'm going to wait it out till the IMAX tickets become more available. But James has an insane statement to make about the Odyssey.
2: It's not that insane. A lot of people agree with me.
1: We're going to break it down up next. All right, first things first. Skilla Baby, man. He's back. Face Card featuring Chris Breezy and Bryson Tiller. It's on the Bootleg.

0: Hey, we're gonna tell you what's going on in these streets, man.
1: You know why?
0: Giving it to you straight, no filter.
2: Let's go. Let's go.
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4: Time for the No Cap News right now. 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
5: Hey, I love this law, and I know everyone won't. 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
4: Oh, that's a good idea.
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You already know what it is, man. 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

0: We are back at it next weekend, though. Salute to Corrupt, the legendary West Coast MC. He's going to be hanging out on the show with us next weekend.
1: Come on, now.
0: But don't forget, man, you can follow the crew right now. 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All that at Bootleg Kev. 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
0: And our newly single producer slash DJ, DJ Sam I Am. He broke up with his girl this week.
1: In a very rude way, but we're proud of him still.
0: Yes, you got a one-way ticket back home. And

0: Well, my daughter has been pestering me all morning to call so she can say hi to you. We listen to you guys every morning on our way to school.
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94.5, Boston's number one for hip-hop. Have you seen that there's a DJ by the name of Prince 85 that's been opening up for the weekend for his After Hours Till Dawn tour? And a lot of people seem

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We'll have more chances tomorrow and all this upcoming week for you to win $1,000. 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

Shout out to everybody that checked out Akon and Neo this past week. That show looked so fun. So if you were there, let us know what your experience was like. And check out some of the recap videos that we have on our socials. 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Here's Chris Brown with Obvious.

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The Puerto Rican Festival continues today at Franklin Park. 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

it that we are more than halfway through the year now? Like, August is literally right around the corner. Let me know if there's anything that you're looking forward to that month. By the way, we already have so many shows lined up for you for the rest of the year. 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
1: Shout out to Carissa connecting with us on IG right now, wanting to hear some Drake. Here you go. 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

94.5, Boston's number one for hip-hop. I know tomorrow part of your routine is waking up with Ashley and the Jammin' Morning Show. And if it's not, then you have to make it be. 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

94.5, Boston's number one for hip-hop. The Red Sox are at home today, taking on the Blue Jays. That'll be a 1:35 p.m. start, so shout-out to everybody who already has those tickets and is ready to go. Hope you're enjoying this Sunday so far. Thank you so much for hanging out with the Gemini 94.5. Here's Drake and Rihanna.

Boston's number one for hip hop for today's top 30 countdown, which, by the way, happens at 5 p.m. with DJ Pup Dog. You're going to get a little flashback to when Tyla was in studio. By the way, how are you liking that new album from Tyla so far? It's Gemini 94.5.

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1: This is the last weekend in the month of July, so I hope it's been a good one so far. It's Gemma 94.5, Boston's number one for hip-hop. The Puerto Rican Festival, by the way, is still happening today again at Franklin Park until 9 p.m. if you want to check that out with the family.

94.5, Boston's number one for hip-hop. I know some people that have gone to the movies now more than once to see this Odyssey movie. Is it that amazing? Because I'm hearing so many incredible reviews that now I'm like, I need to get myself into that movie theater and watch it myself. Here's

you know my little stuff, they rocker. Pickable surprise, this that chicken cheese. Pickable. Let me FaceTime my op. I'm in the street. Pickable. Yes, AGs, I'm putting something to sleep. 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He on the ground, I praise God and start stumping feet. 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

Oh yeah, we back. Right here in Jimmy 94.5. Boston's up off hip hop and the best throwbacks. E-Double with you on a Sunday afternoon. Free Fetty Wap tickets. Yes, he's coming to MJ Music Hall. We got them going down right now on Jim's Instagram at JAMN945. Go get them.

94.5 is Boston's number for hip-hop and the best throwbacks. Celtic Nation, our nightmare just got worse. So the 76ers starting five is Embiid, Edgecombe, Maxey, Jaylen Brown, and now LeBron James. Better

I love right hand, Jimmy 94.5. Boston's number of hip hop and the best throwbacks. E Double with you doing a commercial free on this Sunday afternoon. You know, Fatty Wap's coming to the MJ Music Hall right there at Fenway. We got free tickets going down right now on Jammin's Instagram. That's at

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Breezy and Drake. It's No Guidance. Right hand, Jimmy 94.5. Boston's number for hip hop and the best throwbacks. Fetty Wap coming back to the city. It's going to be right down Lansdowne Street at MGM Music Hall by Fenway. You know what it is. We got free tickets with your name on it. Right now, Jim is Instagram at JAMN 945. Go get them.

Out does Trap Queen. How about My Way? 679, RGF Island. Yeah, all the classics. You don't have to imagine. Go get yourself a free pair of tickets right now on Jammin's Instagram. That's at

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1: 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All right.

Too Hard for the Radio, right here on Jimmy 94.5. Boston's number for hip-hop and the best throwbacks. Free Fetty Wap tickets. Yes, he's coming to MGM Music Hall. It's going down right now on Jim's Instagram at

0: the best throwbacks, baby. Franklin Park was a movie earlier for the Puerto Rican Day Festival Parade. 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It's Bad Bunny.
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Jimmy 94.5 is Boston's number of hip-hop and the best throwbacks. E-Double with you on this Sunday. Please tell me that you checked out this new Tory Lanez album. It's called Made You Think I Was Gone, but do yourself a favor. Listen to that at least once. Speaking of Tory.

0: Yes, what's up, man? It's your boy DJ Pump Dog. Every weekend, I count down the top 30 songs of the week. Plus, a lot of the industry homies jump on there with me. I got the old school quick mix.
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Breezy with Obvious, right here in Jimmy 94.5. Boston's number of hip-hop and the best throwbacks. Fetty Wap's set list is going to be crazy when he hits that stage at MGM Music Hall. 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

Jimmy 94.5 is Boston's number for hip-hop and the best throwbacks. They call me E-Double. You know Young Thug is coming to the TD Garden, and we have free tickets. 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

Jimmy 94.5 is Boston's number of hip hop and the best throwbacks. E-Double, still with you. At this point, with the 76ers picking up LeBron James, Celtics, we got to make Bradley Beal happen. But that means we get rid of Michael Conley.

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0: Boston weather.
9: A mix of sun and clouds with temps in the 70s, and the clouds will stick around tonight with temps dropping down to the 60s.
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94.5 is Boston's Double Fair popping the best throwbacks. E-Double stepping out of the building. I will be back tonight at 10 with the launch pad. But in the meantime, in between time, my guy DJ Puff Dawg, he is up next with the weekend top 30. Flashing back to when he had the lovely, talented, beautiful Tyla in the

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7: 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What up, man? It's your boy DJ Pup Dog back to count down the top 30 songs of the week. FIFA Fever is officially done, man. What a fun 6 weeks it was, man. Hope you were happy with the results last week. Congratulations to Spain. I'm about to count down the top 30 songs of the week. Plus Friday, my homegirl Tyla, she just dropped an album. We're going to flash it back to when she was in the studio. She's got this song on the countdown.

Girls Next Door, MGK and Wiz Khalifa coming in at song number 29. Big shout out to everybody rocking with us all throughout New England on Boston's Gemma 94.5. Huge signal out there. Leaks into Connecticut, Maine, New Hampshire, Rhode Island. Shout out to my guy Dylan out there. We out in Tucson, Arizona on Hot 98.3. And we worldwide on Lit X Live. Shout out to my guy Illegal. Tag us up. Let us know where you're checking us out from, right? Who's going to take that number one spot this week? Will it be Young Mike?

0: 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This countdown is your countdown from your downloads, your streams, your requests. I compile them up right here on your favorite station. I got celebrity birthdays going down right after this one from Pitbull and Lil Jon.
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0: 62. Monday, Tory Lanez, he just dropped an album, man. He's turning 34, and his album shot up to number one. Yes, he's still in jail. Got a number one album out there. Young Dolph would have been 41 if we had not lost him back in 2021. Tuesday, July 28th, the homie Soulja Boy, he turns 36. He shares a birthday with Glorilla, who's on fire. She turns 27. Afro Man, he turns 52 on Tuesday. Thursday, July 30th, Arnold Schwarzenegger, he turns 79. He shares a birthday with Vivica A. Fox, who turns 62. Friday, July 31st, Lil Uzi Vert, he turns 31. He shares a birthday with Wesley Snipes, who turns 64. Let's do it up for Lil Uzi Vert. He's got so many hits, man. Let's drop this one right here. Come on.
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0: on Monday. Let me know some of your favorite Tory Lanez records so I can rock one for you. He did drop an album. If you haven't heard it, definitely go check that out, right? I got 25 of the biggest songs coming up. My guest after song number 16, Tyla with Is It Love, is going to keep it going next. Don't go anywhere. We'll be right back.
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Breeze, you know that beat right there. If you want that song to be on the countdown, you gotta download it, stream it, request it. Once it gets to the top 30, it gets right here on your favorite station. What was the number one song this exact weekend 5 years ago in 2021? It was Peaches from Bieber. Let's drop that for a flashback real quick. Come on. I got my

0: Again, 5 years ago, man. He was performing last week at the FIFA World Cup. What'd you think of the performance?
1: I thought it was pretty good.
0: Hit me up, all right? We got 20 of the biggest songs coming up. Plus, right after song number 16, we're going to flash it back to when Tyla was in the studio, all right? Isaiah Rashad with Same Ish is going to keep it going next. Don't go anywhere. We'll be right back.
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26: Yes, let's go. What up, man? It's your boy DJ Pup Dog counting down the top 30 songs of the week. If you're just joining in, you're a little late. I already did 10 of the top 30 records. All good, though. You're in at a good time. I got 20 of the biggest songs coming up. Plus, right after song number 16, we're going to flash it back to when Tyla was in the studio. She just dropped an album on Friday. And right before the number one song, which is a little ways away, I do have that old school quick mix. Set those reminders. Every week, I count down the top 30 songs of the week right here on your favorite station, right? Isaiah Rashad with Same Ish is going to keep it going right
22: it's
26: now.
22: It's song number 20 right here

on JAM 95.7. Frankie V and Chino, what's going on? We out in New York on JAMS. Terry, what's going on? Tag us up. Let us know where you're checking us out from, right? We got 18 of the biggest songs coming up, plus right after song number 16. We're going to flash it back to when Tyler was in the studio. She just dropped an album, but right now it's time for Celebrity.

0: Tory Lanez. He just dropped an album, man. He's turning 34, and his album shot up to number one. Yes, he's still in jail. Got a number one album out there. Young Dolph would have been 41 if we had not lost him back in 2021. Tuesday, July 28th, the homie Soulja Boy, he turns 36. He shares a birthday with Glorilla, who's on fire. She turns 27. Afro Man, he turns 52 on Tuesday. Thursday, July 30th, Arnold Schwarzenegger, he turns 79. He shares a birthday with Vivica A. Fox, who turns 62. Friday, July 31st, Lil Uzi Vert, he turns 31. He shares a birthday with Wesley Snipes, who turns 64. Let's do it up for Lil Uzi Vert. He's got so many hits, man. Let's drop this one right here. Come on.
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0: going to flash it back to when Tyla was in the studio. She just dropped an album on Friday, but J. Cole is going to keep it going right now with Legacy.
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right there. Looking forward to watching him. He's been on the road. Those shows look insane, man. We're going to flash it back to when Tyla was in the studio. She just dropped an album on Friday. Right after this one from Bossman D-Lo, it's Motion Party.

0: But right now, let's flash it back to when Tyla was in the studio. She just dropped an album on Friday. Let's take it back to that real quick. Let's dive down the countdown. International superstar Tyla's in here. Outside of your music, bro, you got so much going on. You got endorsement deals with some huge brands. Coca-Cola, Bose. You just did that Stanley Cup thing, man. Tyla's in the building. What's up?
1: How you doing?
0: I am great, man. Tyla's in here right now. With all the moving around you do, how is it adjusting to all the different weather and like the cold and everything like that?
1: It looks good, but the feeling is never good.
0: Never good.
1: Yeah.
0: All right. Well, you're in here right now. Tyla, yo, talk about this I'm a Piano wave, man. If you don't know about I'm a Piano, it's another genre. We'll talk about that genre in a second. But how is it going back and forth so much from Africa to the US, UK, and all that for you?
1: Well, it is very different. Like, I expected it to be... I don't know, the food. I expected the food to be better. If I'm being very honest, better.
0: Okay.
1: Like, if I'm being very honest, okay. I actually miss the South African food.
0: Right.
1: But, yeah, I'm happy that people are now seeing Africa for what it is. Because I remember back then being on social media and people commenting, you guys have water.
0: I know, right?
1: Oh my gosh. But yeah, people are seeing how amazing it is and the talent that we have.
0: Well, the talent in the last year over here is definitely blown up. I know you guys have been doing your thing for a long time out there. And it's probably, that's the gift and the curse of the social media and the fact that the world music now, people used to compete with neighbors and then you competed with your city, then you competed with just the country, and now you're competing with the world.
1: Mm.
0: And your music, when I say yours, like all the music from Africa that's coming in now, is definitely dominating.
1: Yeah.
0: Must be a great, great feeling for all you guys.
1: Amazing.
0: Out there.
1: Like, it's about time. Like,
0: you're right.
1: We've been waiting.
0: Tyla's in here right now. Let's talk about this genre, I'm a Piano. Let's put people on game about this new, not new genre, obviously new for a lot of people that don't know about it, but break it down as a South African.
1: I'm a Piano is a genre that South Africa created, originated from South Africa. Afrobeats is something completely different. Yeah, like Afrobeats now has some elements from I'm a Piano.
0: Okay.
1: But it's completely different things.
0: I was with a couple of people that said the opposite.
1: Well, who are those other people? I'm going to fetch those other people. Okay. Because that.
0: Okay, so they got it from you guys.
1: Yeah,
0: okay.
1: We started.
0: Tyla's in here right now, who just dropped a new song. Let's get that song going. Tyla, talk to him real quick.
1: What's up? It is Tyla. You are live in the mix with my guy, DJ Pop Dog. Right here on your favorite station. Stop playing, Pop. Drop my new song.

0: for you. You were 9 years old.
1: Getting on the internet and just going and doing your thing.
2: Yeah. I thought I was going to become famous after that video. Every day I was checking in for the views and hoping it went viral.
1: Did your mom and dad know you did this and it went out for the world to see?
2: They didn't know. Actually, they found it.
1: Okay.
2: And then they played it every single time anyone came to visit.
1: Oh, that's amazing. And now look at you, though.
2: Yeah.
1: Now you got the millions and you got this one over here. This is gonna be... Don't hide this. Don't archive this. Yeah, don't do anything like this. This is beautiful. This is you brought this into your life.
2: Yeah.
0: Good for you, man. I always very proud of all the success that's happened, man. Tyler's in the studio. I got to keep this countdown going. We'll chop it up a little bit more. We'll put the whole thing up on the podcast. What do you want to tell everybody?
2: I hope you guys are loving the song. And yeah, thanks for all the support, guys.
0: A flashback to when Tyler was in the studio. She just dropped an album on Friday. If you ever miss when artists are on air with me, make sure you find me up on my YouTube shorts and my TikToks. Hit me up. It's at DJ Pup Dope.
3: 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Staying up through the late night. 20 seconds to game time. Getting religious.

0: 15 of the biggest songs coming up. Rain Dance from Dave and Tems is going to keep it going next. Don't go anywhere. We'll be right back.
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down right here on your favorite station. FIFA Fever is officially done, man. Congratulations to Spain winning that cup last week. It was a fun 6 weeks, man. Big shout out to everybody rocking with us all throughout Corpus Christi on Hot Z95. Shout out to my guy Gino out there. We worldwide on Lit X Live. Shout out to my guy Illegal. Tag us up. Let us know where you're checking us out from, right? Phoenix Flexing is going to keep it going right now.

0: spot. Put those guesses in right now. Hit me up. It's at DJ Pup Dog. 13 songs till we find out. Ty Dolla Sign is going to keep it going right now with this one. Don't kill the party. Come on.
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0: 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This countdown is your countdown from your downloads, your streams, your requests. I compile them up right here on your favorite station. We got 12 of the biggest songs coming up. Let's do a birthday flashback for my guy Soulja Boy. It's his birthday on Tuesday. Let's drop this classic one right here. Yo, Soulja Boy, talk to him real quick.
1: Yo, what up? It's your boy Draco, man. Boy Soulja Boy, I'm in the building. It's the weekend top 30 with DJ Pup Dog right here on your favorite station. Let's go.
2: Soulja Boy, tell me. Hey, I got this new dance for y'all called the Soulja Boy. You just gotta punch, then crank back three times from left to right.

0: Going the other way, still in the top 15, coming in at song number 11. We got 10 of the biggest songs coming up. Plus, right before the number one song, I do have that old school quick mix going down. What was the number one song this exact weekend 2 years ago? It was my guy Bryson Tiller with Whatever She Wants. Let's flash it back to that real quick.
1: What up? It's your boy Bryson Tiller. You're live in the mix with my guy DJ Pup Dawg, right here on your favorite station.

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1: 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Whatever.

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That was the number one song this exact weekend 2 years ago in 2024. Who's going to take that number one spot for this weekend of 2026? 10 songs till we find out, right? Let's do a future hit real quick. This is one of my instant favorites.

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4: Yes, let's go. What up, man? It's your boy DJ Pub Dog counting down the top 30 songs of the week. If you're just joining in, now you're super late. Already did 20 of the top 30 records. You're in at a good time. I got 10 of the biggest songs coming up. Plus, right before the number one song, I do have that old school quick mix. You did miss out on top.

Congratulations to Spain taking home that cup. Big shout out to everybody rocking with us all throughout Pennsylvania on Loud Radio. Shout out to my guy Grooves and VJ. We out in Hawaii on 93.9 The Beat. Jamie, what's going on? Tag us up. Let us know where you're checking us out from. Who's going to take that number one spot this week? Will it be Young Miami?

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We had not lost him back in 2021. Tuesday, July 28th, the homie Soulja Boy, he turns 36. He shares a birthday with Glorilla, who's on fire. She turns 27. Afro Man, he turns 52 on Tuesday. Thursday, July 30th, Arnold Schwarzenegger, he turns 79. He shares a birthday with Vivica A. Fox, who turns 62. Friday, July 31st, Lil Uzi Vert, he turns 31. He shares a birthday with Wesley Snipes, who turns 64. Let's do it up for Lil Uzi Vert. He's got so many hits, man. Let's drop this one right here. Come on.

Maybe a little Uzi Vert record so we can rock one for you, all right? We got five of the biggest songs coming up. And right before the number one song, I do have that old school quick mix going down. Let's do a future hit real quick. The song is everywhere. If you want this

0: spot this week. We're almost there. Four songs till we find out. And right before the number one song, I do have that old school quick mix going down, right? Get out my face. It's Latto and Glorilla right now. Come on.
1: 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I ain't even

0: secrets I know got you stressed. Will I take those to my death? Haven't decided just yet. Yeah. 40 was such a bang. All of my offs, they des. Please don't put me to the test. You trying to get back on the net. I'm trying to get back in the flesh.
1: Drake, shebang right there. Drake's got, what, 3 songs on the countdown? That one, Too Hard for the Radio, Janice Shut the F Up. I played Cheetah Print. It's definitely popping in the clubs right now. Let's see when that gets onto the countdown. This countdown is your countdown from your downloads, your streams, your requests. I compile them up right here on your favorite station. Runner up right here, Young Mike.

0: people feel good. But when it comes to the nitty gritty of, you know, teaching right from wrong, that's a parent's job.
1: That is when Young Miami was on earlier today. I flashed it back to when Tyla was in the studio. Tyla just dropped an album on Friday. If you ever miss when artists are on air with me, find me up on my YouTube shorts and my TikToks. A lot of the interview clips get cut up over there. All right, I got you.

Expo 270 Minute Mixes every week. It's got new and classic joints. Hit me up. I'll send you all the live listen links. Shouts to everyone that tags me up while they're working out to them. They make a workout go quick, so definitely hit me up. It's at DJ Pup Dog. Your new number one song right here. Kehlani and

0: Last time she was on air with me, we talked about her and Usher did a bunch of songs. And the first one she did, she wanted to run with that one. But what did Usher think of the first song they did together?
1: I don't like the song. And this was actually like one of the coolest things I've got to experience, because in saying he didn't like the song, he said, but I really believe in you as an artist. I really love what you do. This just means I want to get the right song. And this is me saying, let's keep pushing and let's keep writing until we find the right song, because I don't think this is the song that will showcase us the best. That was really inspiring to me. I went over, you know, to see and hear music, to see him and his wife and hear music like two more times after that. And we were sending a bunch of songs back and forth, and we were getting songs from other people, and we landed on the song, and I think it's great. I think he sounds fantastic. I think we both do the cool little like Usher rap sing thing in it. So that's my favorite part. And I overall just can't believe I have a song with Usher.
0: That is the homie Kehlani right there. She's been on air with me. Big shouts to Tyla. We flashed it back to when she was in the studio. Tyla just dropped an album on Friday. She's got this song on the countdown.

0: 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And if you missed it, I'll podcast this whole show up when the weekend is done.
1: I go by the name of DJ Pub Dog. Appreciate you hanging out with me for the last 3 hours. You can catch up with me and the squad. We got a YouTube page up and all that. It's at DJ Pub Dog Top 30 Countdown. 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Production assistants, Angelica, Gabby, FaZe, Lucas. And thank you to our syndicated partners at G Networks. And of course, thank you to you for rocking out with us. You are definitely part of the show from your downloads, your streams, your requests. I just compile them up. This countdown is your countdown. I always leave you out with a positive quote. With Tyla being on air, she had some great advice about not giving up.
2: I was at the brink of giving up a lot of times. Like, I have messages that I shared with my sister just before water blew up. I was telling my sister, like, I want to quit, like, this isn't working. And then my whole life changed. You never know when it's your time. If it still feels good and it still feels like something you want to do, do it.
1: All facts right there. If it brings you joy, just keep pushing, man. It's gonna happen, man. You just got to keep pushing, man. I love that positive quote right there. If you got a motivational quote that you saw this week or just having your phone saved up, tag me up in it. Let me know what station you're listening to me on and I'll shout you out if I run it, all right? I appreciate you hanging out with me. I go by the name of DJ Pub Dog. You can catch me on the air or up in the air. Either way, your boy Pub Dog is on its way up. Enjoy the rest of your day. Enjoy the rest of your week. Stay up, stay blessed. Do not forget to spread love and be kind. Pub Dog, I'm out. One love. Peace.
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